0: Oh, so wish I was in Vegas this weekend for the opening of Kenny's Sphere residency. Eric Church came out to join him on stage, but there was a little bit of a funny incident where Eric actually forgot the lyrics to his own song.
1: To this day, I wanted that song. It's always good. Just keep playing a second. It's always good to forget your biggest hit. This is when you know, several years ago, we were actually in Vegas, and I forgot what my song.
2: Which one?
1: Well, I'm not embarrassed for some. This girl had her phone up.
2: That's why I just looked down.
1: She gave me her phone, had lyrics of that song on her phone. I sat there and sang my song. I am
0: too. I love it. Kenny singing his own song using someone else's phone. It proves that even country stars occasionally forget things just like the rest of us. Oh, and speaking of Eric Church, I've got some news for you on how you can see him in concert coming up.

What up? It's Ritter. So Eric Church surprised fans in Vegas at the Kenny Chesney show this weekend. And of course, he's got his own big Red Rocks sold out shows coming up here in a few weeks. But what if I told you there's a way that you could see the shows from your home? That's right. I'll tell you how we can hook that up in a few minutes.

0: was on it.
1: Not going to lie, I'm so jealous my wife is going to be at one of those sold-out Eric Church Red Rock shows coming up in a few weeks. By the way, it's Ritter. I just found out, though, that I can join her from my own couch, and you can as well. Eric Church is going to be live streaming all three of those sold-out Red Rock shows from July 6th to the 8th, just like he did last year. There's just an app that you can go to, and you basically buy it and stream it onto Roku TV or whatever and sit there and watch it in HD at home and, you know, not have $12 beers.
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5: Tonight, expect a mostly clear evening with lows around 50 and a gentle east wind. Tomorrow brings sunshine and highs near 77 with a calm north wind. Tomorrow night, anticipate some rain showers after 1 a.m. under mostly cloudy conditions with lows around 57. Wednesday, prepare for morning rain showers, followed by possible thunderstorms and highs near 76. Thursday, there's a slight chance of afternoon showers and thunderstorms with highs again near 76.
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Yo, it's Ritter. Well, we've heard a lot of cool World Cup stuff that's happened with other fans from around the world coming over here. The biggest one that I love is their obsession with ranch dressing. Well, Kraft Ranch figured out a way that they might be able to take their ranch home. Hang on.

95.9 WBKY Stoughton, Janesville, and 99.5 Madison. You're in Bucky Country.

All right, we know, you know, ranch is amazing here in the Midwest. It's Ritter. The people from around the world, though, that have come for the World Cup are just discovering that. And it's become such a hit with the visitors that the TSA has been reminding travelers they can't just bring a full-size bottle in their carry-on. So Kraft has rolled out TSA-friendly ranch packets. They literally come in like that perfect, like, gallon-sized Ziploc-type clear bag and a bunch of ranch packets that are all under the right size. And they can go right in your carry-on. I love it. As a Wisconsinite, I'm wondering why it took so long to make ranch portable. I mean, honestly, it's a fair question, right?

right. If your 4th of July plans involve a couch and, you know, just chilling out at home, you don't have to miss the fireworks show. Mm-mm. In fact, there's going to be some country superpower on your TV. Get you the details of who.

0: Yo, it's Ritter with you. Thanks for hanging out. So the 4th of July, going to be here before we know it, and Macy's will be hosting their 4th of July fireworks special like they do every year. With a star-packed lineup this year. Noah Kahan, Post Malone, Baby Rexha, Shaboozy, and Blake Shelton are all going to be part of it. The show's going to air July 4th on NBC and Peacock. So, you know, if you don't want to go out to see fireworks, you'll be able to see fireworks and country music right from your house.
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3: Tonight, expect a mostly clear evening with lows around 50 and a gentle east wind. Tomorrow brings sunshine and highs near 77 with a calm north wind. Tomorrow night, anticipate some rain showers after 1 a.m. under mostly cloudy conditions with lows around 57. Wednesday, prepare for morning rain showers, followed by possible thunderstorms and highs near 76. Thursday, there's a slight chance of afternoon showers and thunderstorms with highs again near 76.

Well, big weekend in the box office with Toy Story 5 releasing. I was busy this weekend, didn't get a chance to see it, so it's on the bucket list for this week. But whew, it smashed some records, y'all. I'm going to talk about it coming up in a few.

Well, we have our first official summer blockbuster-ish at this point. It's Ritter. Toy Story 5 pulled in a massive $160 million just in the U.S. this past weekend, setting a new franchise record, becoming the biggest movie debut of the entire year. Of course, we still have a lot of big ones coming throughout the end of the year, but there's something to be said about the nostalgia and just the pure joy that Toy Story has brought many generations.

Hey, it's Ritter. Well, we know TikTok will tell us something is good for us and something is bad for us. When it comes to our sun protection, we should probably listen to like a professional and maybe not a TikToker. Yeah, I'll tell you about some crazy things that are flying around on TikTok right now in a few minutes.

0: Hey, it's Ritter here. Thanks for hanging, right? Okay, the amount of misinformation on social media, TikTok specifically, is just insane. The latest involving, like, sunscreen, where videos are basically claiming sunscreen is toxic and that sunburns aren't dangerous, which is strange because there's millions of Americans struggling with basic sun safety knowledge and then seeing the takeaway from it all is you should probably trust a dermatologist over a guy filming shirtless from the back of his pickup truck. I'm just saying.
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6: Tonight, expect a mostly clear sky with lows around 50. Light northeast winds will be present. Tuesday brings mostly sunny conditions, highs near 77, and calm north winds. By Tuesday night, we may see showers and thunderstorms with lows around 57. Wednesday's forecast includes likely showers and thunderstorms, highs near 76, and a southwest wind from 5 to 10 miles per hour. Thursday, anticipate a slight chance of showers and thunderstorms after 1 p.m., with highs again near 76.
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0: Oh, so wish I was in Vegas this weekend for the opening of Kenny's Sphere residency. Eric Church came out to join him on stage, but there was a little bit of a funny incident where Eric actually forgot the lyrics to his own song.
1: It's always good. Just keep playing. It's always good to forget your biggest hit.
2: I swear to God, this is when you know. Several years ago, we were actually in Vegas, and I forgot what my song.
1: Which one? Which one?
2: What? Well, I'm not. Bears concerned. This girl had her phone up.
1: That's why I just looked down.
2: She gave me her phone and had lyrics of that song on her phone. I sat there and sang my song. I am
0: too. I love it. Kenny singing his own song using someone else's phone. It proves that even country stars occasionally forget things just like the rest of us.

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2: Tonight, expect a mostly clear sky with lows around 50. Light northeast winds will be present. Tuesday brings mostly sunny conditions, highs near 77, and calm north winds. By Tuesday night, we may see showers and thunderstorms with lows around 57. Wednesday's forecast includes likely showers and thunderstorms, highs near 76, and a southwest wind from 5 to 10 miles per hour. Thursday, anticipate a slight chance of showers and thunderstorms after 1 p.m., with highs again near 76.

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4: Tonight, expect a mostly clear sky with lows around 50. Light northeast winds will be present. Tuesday brings mostly sunny conditions, highs near 77, and calm north winds. By Tuesday night, we may see showers and thunderstorms with lows around 57. Wednesday's forecast includes likely showers and thunderstorms, highs near 76, and a southwest wind from 5 to 10 miles per hour. Thursday, anticipate a slight chance of showers and thunderstorms after 1 p.m., with highs again near 76.
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Bucky.

I knew I'd see her around. I'd be at some party, she'd show up and I'd be walking out. Or across some parking lot, hiding behind her sister. I'd look up, she'd be at the red light beside me in that white Maxim with the sticker on the back. I'd act like I didn't see her. But we'd play at the same pumps, flip through the same stations, and slow down for the same curves, run around with the same crowd. We just needed some time. She could get on with her life and I'd get on with mine. Thought I would be fine. Maybe not. I knew she'd find a way to get over me.

I guess they were keeping it low key. And now it's like these county lines closing in on me. I see them everywhere together. It's hitting a little too close to home.

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1: From the Fox Sports Studios in Los Angeles, here's Steve DeSager.
2: Argentina clinched its group title at the World Cup, first winning 2-0 over Austria, both goals from Lionel Messi, and then the late game went to Algeria 2-1 over Jordan with two goals in the second half. Norway is 2-0 after a 3-2 victory against Senegal, Erling Haaland with two goals in the second half. France got two tallies from Kylian Mbappe in a 3-0 win against Iraq. American star Christian Pulisic returned to full practice after his calf injury. Big trade in the NBA. Giannis Antetokounmpo is going from Milwaukee to the Miami Heat along with Bobby Portis for Tyler Hero, Jaime Jaquez, two others, and three first-rounders. Minnesota is trading Julius Randle to the Nets. Dallas's new coach will be Dusty May from Michigan. In baseball, Colorado on a three-run triple bottom of the ninth beat Boston 3-2. Padres 1-0 over Atlanta on a Manny Machado homer.
3: Tonight, expect a mostly clear sky with lows around 50. Light northeast winds will be present. Tuesday brings mostly sunny conditions, highs near 77, and calm north winds. By Tuesday night, we may see showers and thunderstorms with lows around 57. Wednesday's forecast includes likely showers and thunderstorms, highs near 76, and a southwest wind from 5 to 10 miles per hour. Thursday, anticipate a slight chance of showers and thunderstorms after 1 p.m., with highs again near 76.
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2: Argentina clinched its group title at the World Cup, first winning 2-0 over Austria, both goals from Lionel Messi, and then the late game went to Algeria 2-1 over Jordan with two goals in the second half. Norway is 2-0 after a 3-2 victory against Senegal, Erling Haaland with two goals in the second half. France got two tallies from Kylian Mbappe in a 3-0 win against Iraq. American star Christian Pulisic returned to full practice after his calf injury. Big trade in the NBA. Giannis Antetokounmpo is going from Milwaukee to the Miami Heat along with Bobby Portis for Tyler Hero, Jaime Jaquez, two others, and three first-rounders. Minnesota is trading Julius Randle to the Nets. Dallas's new coach will be Dusty May from Michigan. In baseball, Colorado on a three-run triple bottom of the ninth beat Boston 3-2. Padres 1-0 over Atlanta on a Manny Machado homer.
3: Tonight, expect a mostly clear sky with lows around 50. Light northeast winds will be present. Tuesday brings mostly sunny conditions, highs near 77, and calm north winds. By Tuesday night, we may see showers and thunderstorms with lows around 57. Wednesday's forecast includes likely showers and thunderstorms, highs near 76, and a southwest wind from 5 to 10 miles per hour. Thursday, anticipate a slight chance of showers and thunderstorms after 1

95.9 WBKY Stoughton, Janesville, and 99.5 Madison. 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

0: 1-0 over Austria, both goals from Lionel Messi, and then the late game went to Algeria, 2-1 over Jordan with two goals in the second half. Norway is 2-0 after a 3-2 victory against Senegal, Erling Haaland with two goals in the second half. France got two tallies from Kylian Mbappe in a 3-0 win against Iraq. American star Christian Pulisic returned to full practice after his calf injury. Big trade in the NBA. Giannis Antetokounmpo is going from Milwaukee to the Miami Heat along with Bobby Portis for Tyler Hero, Jaime Jaquez, two others, and three first-rounders. Minnesota is trading Julius Randle to the Nets. Dallas's new coach will be Dusty May from Michigan. In baseball, Colorado on a three-run triple bottom of the ninth beat Boston 3-2. Padres 1-0 over Atlanta on a Manny Machado homer.
1: Tonight, expect a mostly clear sky with lows around 50. Light northeast winds will be present. Tuesday brings mostly sunny conditions, highs near 77, and calm north winds. By Tuesday night, we may see showers and thunderstorms, with lows around 57. Wednesday's forecast includes likely showers and thunderstorms, highs near 76, and a southwest wind from 5 to 10 miles per hour. Thursday, anticipate a slight chance of showers and thunderstorms after 1 p.m., with highs again near 76.
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1: From the Fox Sports Studios in Los Angeles, here's Steve DeSager.
2: Argentina clinched its group title at the World Cup, first winning 2-0 over Austria, both goals from Lionel Messi, and then the late game went to Algeria 2-1 over Jordan with two goals in the second half. Norway is 2-0 after a 3-2 victory against Senegal, Erling Haaland with two goals in the second half. France got two tallies from Kylian Mbappe in a 3-0 win against Iraq. American star Christian Pulisic returned to full practice after his calf injury. Big trade in the NBA. Giannis Antetokounmpo is going from Milwaukee to the Miami Heat along with Bobby Portis for Tyler Hero, Jaime Jaquez, two others, and three first-rounders. Minnesota is trading Julius Randle to the Nets. Dallas's new coach will be Dusty May from Michigan. In baseball, Colorado on a three-run triple bottom of the ninth beat Boston 3-2. Padres 1-0 over Atlanta on a Manny Machado homer.
3: Tonight, expect a mostly clear sky with lows around 50. Light northeast winds will be present. Tuesday brings mostly sunny conditions, highs near 77, and calm north winds. By Tuesday night, we may see showers and thunderstorms with lows around 57. Wednesday's forecast includes likely showers and thunderstorms, highs near 76, and a southwest wind from 5 to 10 miles per hour. Thursday, anticipate a slight chance of showers and thunderstorms after 1 p.m., with highs again near 76.
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2: Argentina clinched its group title at the World Cup, first winning 2-0 over Austria, both goals from Lionel Messi, and then the late game went to Algeria, 2-1 over Jordan, with two goals in the second half. Norway is 2-0 after a 3-2 victory against Senegal, Erling Haaland with two goals in the second half. France got two tallies from Kylian Mbappe in a 3-0 win against Iraq. American star Christian Pulisic returned to full practice after his calf injury. Big trade in the NBA. Giannis Antetokounmpo is going from Milwaukee to the Miami Heat along with Bobby Portis for Tyler Hero, Jaime Jaquez, two others, and three first-rounders. Minnesota is trading Julius Randle to the Nets. Dallas's new coach will be Dusty May from Michigan. In baseball, Colorado on a three-run triple bottom of the ninth beat Boston 3-2. Padres 1-0 over Atlanta on a Manny Machado homer.
3: Tonight, expect a mostly clear sky with lows around 50. Light northeast winds will be present. Tuesday brings mostly sunny conditions, highs near 77, and calm north winds. By Tuesday night, we may see showers and thunderstorms with lows around 57. Wednesday's forecast includes likely showers and thunderstorms, highs near 76, and a southwest wind from 5 to 10 miles per hour. Thursday, anticipate a slight chance of showers and thunderstorms after 1 p.m., with highs again near 76.
0: Here at Bucky Country, we're not a bunch of math majors. 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

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I can

I got better. There's Morgan Wallen, Bucky Country, 95.9, Janesville, 99.5, Madison, Reed and Chelsea, along with you. Good morning. All right, you got through Monday. Congrats on that. Increasing clouds, upper 70s today. Very nice. Showers and thunderstorms after midnight tonight into showers and thunderstorms tomorrow and tomorrow night before mostly sunny, middle 70s for Thursday. Next week, Monday, looking at hitting 90. So if you've been wondering when is it going to get hot again, next week it looks like. Low cash and hometown home on Bucky Country.

0: Here are your headlines. Governor Tony Evers is asking the U.S. Small Business Administration to issue a rapid disaster declaration for Wisconsin communities hit by severe storms and flooding. Evers wants Marathon, Waupaca, Rock, and Vernon counties eligible for federal disaster loans for residents and businesses. The governor says he's continuing to urge the president and the federal government to deliver the support Wisconsinites need. In Jefferson County, police in Lake Mills say 24-year-old Alfred Al Palat has been located safely yesterday. He has special needs, vanished early Friday morning after leaving a bar on North Main Street without his prescribed medication. The Fitchburg Fire Department will scale back staffing starting July 1st, putting four firefighters on engines only when it doesn't trigger overtime. Otherwise, crews drop to three. The mayor says the city has to balance the budget after a 2024 public safety referendum failed. Officials call the change temporary and hope to add two positions in the 2027 budget. In Dane County, a federal civil rights lawsuit against Ridgeland Farms and the Dane County Sheriff's Office has been dismissed after the plaintiffs withdrew the case. The animal rights group had accused responders of using chemical agents and impact munitions against rescuers trying to remove beagles from the breeding facility. Ridgeland is in the process of releasing its remaining 475 dogs. In Illinois, a Rockford police officer who has collected more than $500,000 while on administrative leave since his 2021 domestic battery arrest is now applying for a disability pension. The officer filed the application in April, kicking off a months-long review process. In northern Illinois, the Roscoe Road Bridge over the Rock River closes the week of July 6th for structural repairs and is expected to stay shut down through the end of November. A detour and temporary signals will be in place. And lastly, in Janesville, the YMCA Rock County is hosting Break the Silence on July 11th to raise awareness about human trafficking. The event runs from 6 to 10 p.m. featuring live music, speakers, and an auction. Admission is $25 with proceeds benefiting YMCA Rock County and Project 1649. And those are your headlines for Tuesday, June 23rd.
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0: She's Chelsea. I'm Reed. So what's the difference between, and I don't know if this is true with all boys and girls, but when it comes to Grant,
1: okay,
0: this is what it's like if you're going to play with him. Okay.
1: Oh.
0: His questions go something along the lines of, Daddy, would you mind for this if you lay down in the gravel?
1: Mm-hmm.
0: On the gravel's driveway. I said, no, I really don't want to get all. Okay. Would you lay down in the concrete?
1: Yeah.
0: For what? Well, in this part, you know, we're doing this like lightsaber battle and he's like acting the scene out.
1: Mm-hmm.
0: I'm like, man, I really don't want to have to do. So then later I play with Brielle. I said, Brielle, what do you want me to do? And she said, I want you to sit on the couch. I want you to pretend like you're sleeping. I said, I can do that. Just said, I'm going to hand stuff to you. And I just want you to put them under the blanket.
1: I love when she puts makeup on you, too. You're like, just lay there and close your eyes and I'm going to put lotion on you. I mean, this is all pretend, but it's like, oh, really? That's what I have to do?
0: Don't have to ask me twice. And
1: yeah,
0: with Grant,
1: are you kidding me?
0: You can't do enough. You know, the engagement always can be more. With Brielle, she doesn't want you to do too much. You know, if I try to like play her little toy guitar, no, Daddy, just set that down. Just lay there and close your eyes. I mean, she doesn't want you to do much of anything. And you end up, you know, I'm still playing with my kids.
1: Yeah.
0: But I can go with her, get a little respite. Before I go back to Mr. Intensity,
1: respite.
0: That is Grant Thomas, the ball of energy that he is. People have said,
1: oh
0: you get
1: gosh.
0: Kids, same DNA, right? Same ingredients,
1: right.
0: So different.
1: Mm.
0: And I see it with these two. And people talk about how amazing that is. And it is so true.

We'd like you to become a charter member of WBKY. It's free and easy. 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

0: Reading Chelsea with you. Well, Chelsea, this show, The Traitors, I have to say.
1: Oh, my gosh.
0: I'm into it.
1: Let's talk about it.
0: Chelsea, you are the expert. This is the third or fourth season now.
1: Fourth.
0: This is a Peacock special.
1: Yes.
0: For some crazy reason, NBC puts all this money into this show. And I mean, they put a lot of money. This is out in like Scotland.
1: It is. In a castle.
0: In a real castle. The host is a famous actor. I don't know his name, but he's so good at playing the role of the host with this. And for some crazy reason, NBC doesn't put this thing on NBC. No. Peacock only. So
1: yeah, what's up with that?
0: But it is, I'm not into this kind of stuff typically. And Chelsea was watching it, and then I ended up sitting there, and I was just doing some work at night on my computer, and then I started paying attention to it. And now I'm starting from the beginning of the fourth season. I'm hooked. And it's not about caddy drama. Mm. It's not about any of that stuff. It's about strategy and game. And I'm telling you, if you've

0: not watch this. You got to give it a shot.
1: Really, Reed?
0: I'm happy because we like our sitcoms. We're, you know, working through Parks and Rec.
1: Yeah.
0: The gentleman, by the way, who was like the director of Cheers and all of these great sitcoms just passed away.
1: Oh.
0: At 85, I believe. And it did have me thinking, we got to give Cheers another shot, which my dad and brother have said many times. We watched one.
1: We tried?
0: I thought we watched one episode of it and you and I weren't.
1: Oh,
0: that was Frasier. I'm sorry.
1: Yeah.
0: Yeah, no. We got to watch Cheers.
1: Okay.
0: I think you and I would enjoy that. But anyway, try The Traitors if you haven't done it. There's a game that we play on my mom's side called Wolves in Sheep's Clothing. If you've played that game, party game, it's around that idea.
1: Okay.
0: But they pumped a ton of money to this deal.
1: It's
0: helicopters
1: insane.
0: And all
1: fireworks.
0: Sorts of fire everywhere. And yeah, it's crazy.

0: Clever song, Vincent Mason, Wish You Well on Bucky Country, 95.9 Janesville, 99.5 Madison. Hope you're doing great here this morning. Thanks for having us along. Full forecast coming up, expecting some rain. Morgan Wallen on deck, Dylan Marlowe and Dylan Scott, and Kenny Chesney.
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5: Increasing clouds today, highs in the upper 70s, west winds near 5. Tonight, the chance of showers and thunderstorms, 57. Tomorrow, showers and thunderstorms, 77. Tomorrow night, a good chance of showers and thunderstorms, 55. Thursday, sunny, 76. Friday, sunny, 76. Saturday, sunny, 81. Sunday, partly sunny, 87.
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0: She's Chelsea. I'm Reed. Okay, Chelsea. Cops went looking for drugs in Paris, found a $13 million Picasso painting the world didn't even know was missing. You can't make this stuff up. French drug police raided a house in Paris, found a stolen Picasso worth up to potentially up to 15 million euros, $13 million. The painting is a 1937 portrait called Picasso's Golden Muse. A 37-year-old, this is unbelievable, a 37-year-old art storage guard.
1: Art storage guard
0: okay. Admitted taking it to supposed security flaws at his firm. Whoops.
1: Oh, my gosh.
0: Four people arrested. Police also did find the drugs they were looking for and 2,000 euros worth of designer clothes. Trials expected to begin in August. And again, they didn't even really know this was missing. I'm thinking this was in storage.
1: Okay.
0: And they're like, hey, this looks like it's something. What is this? Oh, this looks like a Picasso.
1: Are you kidding me?
0: Oh, it's $13 million worth. And we didn't even know it was missing. So.
1: Okay. No big deal.
0: Yeah. You come back. Again, I like to imagine, you know, you come back home from work. Honey, how was your day? Oh, we found a missing Picasso nobody knew was actually on.
1: How does that happen?

0: Country music news. Let's talk about Tim McGraw. And he's going to Vegas as he's returning to the Coliseum. So he will be live in Las Vegas. 5 performances this fall. The Coliseum at Caesars Palace, October 23rd, 24th, November 4th, 6th, and 7th. Follows his December 2025 run during the National Finals Rodeo. And this is, we've said before, it's got to be pretty cool to do a Vegas residency where you get to sit back a little bit, have the stage be consistent. Again, just a couple shows in October, 3 in November, but very cool. And tickets go on sale today. Actually, pre-sale starts today. Tickets go on sale on Friday to the public.
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2: Here are your headlines. Governor Tony Evers is asking the U.S. Small Business Administration to issue a rapid disaster declaration for Wisconsin communities hit by severe storms and flooding. Evers wants Marathon, Waupaca, Rock, and Vernon counties eligible for federal disaster loans for residents and businesses. The governor says he's continuing to urge the president and the federal government to deliver the support Wisconsinites need. In Jefferson County, police in Lake Mills say 24-year-old Alfred Al Palat has been located safely yesterday. He has special needs, vanished early Friday morning after leaving a bar on North Main Street without his prescribed medication. The Fitchburg Fire Department will scale back staffing starting July 1st, putting 4 firefighters on engines only when it doesn't trigger overtime. Otherwise, crews drop to 3. The mayor says the city has to balance the budget after a 2024 public safety referendum failed. Officials called the change temporary and hope to add 2 positions in the 2027 budget. In Dane County, a federal civil rights lawsuit against Ridgeland Farms and the Dane County Sheriff's Office has been dismissed after the plaintiffs withdrew the case. The animal rights group had accused responders of using chemical agents and impact munitions against rescuers trying to remove beagles from the breeding facility. Ridgeland is in the process of releasing its remaining 475 dogs. In Illinois, a Rockford police officer who has collected more than $500,000 while on administrative leave since his 2021 domestic battery arrest is now applying for a disability pension. The officer filed the application in April, kicking off a months-long review process. In northern Illinois, the Roscoe Road Bridge over the Rock River closes the week of July 6th for structural repairs and is expected to stay shut down through the end of November. A detour and temporary signals will be in place. And lastly, in Janesville, the YMCA Rock County is hosting Break the Silence on July 11th to raise awareness about human trafficking. The event runs from 6 to 10 p.m. featuring live music, speakers, and an auction. Admission is $25 with proceeds benefiting YMCA Rock County and Project 1649. And those are your headlines for Tuesday, June 23rd.
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0: Hey, it's Reed and Chelsea along with you. Chelsea got a nice listener text.
1: Oh, yes.
0: You kids just cracked me up with your conversations today. The allergies and the sound Chelsea makes where Reed had to race himself back to sleep before it starts up again. Kudos to you, Chelsea, for being able to still laugh despite the war with allergies. Been really a tough season.
1: Thank you.
0: The weepy slash itchy eyes and throat. Constant sneezing, annoying stuffiness within minutes of stepping outside. Hang in there. It's got to pass soon for us. ! Chelsea did think the way I said that.
1: I had a laugh attack about it after.
0: Yeah, the video of us talking about it is up on socials, and Chelsea just did absolutely crack up over. But it's true. You got to fall back asleep then before all the sounds start back up again. But it's.
1: We had a rough night last night. Reed kicked me out.
0: I said, I'll go downstairs or you can, but we can't keep.
1: I can't keep doing this.
0: Can't keep doing this. Definition of.

0: insanity, doing the same thing over and over. Your dad, in his early 60s, has said this is about the worst allergy season he's ever had.
1: He said
0: he set the record for himself. He sneezed 10 times in a row. Now, your dad's not one of these people who's afraid to sneeze, so they do these little sneezes. He's a regular sneezer like I am. 10 sneezes. I feel bad.
1: Oh,
0: I feel so bad for all of you with allergies.
1: Do you feel bad for me, Reed?
0: I do. I feel bad
1: Reed
0: for you. I feel bad
1: vacuum
0: for myself.
1: Out some our air conditioning something or another.
0: Well, the personal air conditioner with the window is disconnected. Chelsea says that's got to be an issue. But I'm going to vacuum the floors. I'm going to try and figure this out for you.
1: Oh, that's so sweet.
0: This is really tough. And I think it was just that dry weather. That pollen just caked and caked. And even with the rain we've had,
1: it's not enough.
0: I have no idea if that's true, but that's my guess.
1: No, it's not enough rain.

0: Reed and Chelsea keeping you company. All right, Chelsea. Bucks fans, brace yourself. Giannis probably going to be wearing a different jersey by the end of this week. Yes, Chelsea.
1: No way.
0: It appears this is down to the Miami Heat or the Boston Celtics. Both rivals over the playoff runs that the Bucks have had. But wow. Reports say that the Bucks are closing in on trading him before today's NBA draft. Miami and Boston have emerged as the two front runners, per Mark Stein. Heat's reported package, Tyler Hero, along with some others. And the Celtics could offer maybe Jaylen Brown, who's coming off a career-high 28.7 points per game. It's time. And actually, it's overdue. I said this last summer. I said they need to trade this guy while they can get the maximum value for it. Mm-hmm. And how will he age? I don't expect well. But I will always look at the Bucks' time with Giannis as an absolute success because they won an NBA title.
1: Right.
0: And you hear the conversation. They only won one. Should they have had more? Bucks fans, you don't get greedy. Same thing with Brewers fans. You know, if we can win one of these things.
1: Mm.
0: Packers fans, we're a little greedy. You know, we're a little greedy.
1: I agree with
0: that. Badger men's basketball went to back-to-back Final Fours. We were all sitting there like, my gosh, this is unbelievable.
1: Right.
0: You know, there's just different standards you have for different sports teams and franchises. And for the Bucks, absolute winner with Giannis. And I do wish him well as long as it doesn't stop the Bucks from success in the future.
1: There you go.

0: Hey, it's Reed and Chelsea along with you. Okay, Chelsea, so is rush hour gone?
1: Oh.
0: Or put it better, does it never end? Is there not really a rush hour anymore? And the idea is, you ever wonder why a Tuesday at 2 p.m. now looks like 5 o'clock traffic in some places? No, you're not imagining it. And especially when you're in some of these bigger communities in Wisconsin, Milwaukee, Madison, those off-peak hours now are really busy, Chelsea, because Americans are spreading their commutes across all hours because of hybrid work flexibility. So roughly 5% of freeway delay has shifted from peak hours into the 10 to 3 p.m. window. So if you're driving in the middle of the day going, why does it seem so much busier? It's true. Traffic patterns are shifting. Weekends now carry a bigger share of traffic delay than they did before the pandemic.
1: Yeah.
0: Drivers are living farther out. Most Americans now live over 50 miles from the office.
1: What?
0: Yep, over 50 miles from the office. Now, that's across the country.
1: I know, but still.
0: That's a haul. Americans spent 63 hours stuck in traffic last year. The average one-way commute is 27 minutes these days. And again, this hybrid work flexibility. I do feel like post-pandemic, a lot of people working from home. And then it shifted to people getting back in the office, but it's not the 8 to 5 or the 9 to 5 as it was.
1: Yes.
0: Now it's like you put your hours in. Some people are working in the 6 p.m. hour. Some people are getting there in the 6 a.m. hour. But people are getting out and about. Now, in the radio world, I always say I love a good traffic jam. I'm the one person in traffic not upset. Because you're hopefully listening to the radio and
1: You are.
0: Get back, relax, and enjoy. But yeah, the roads are now busier in the middle of the day. And you and I have experienced this. Driving, and it's like, I wonder where all these people are. If you think it feels different than it used to, it's because the data shows it is.

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Reed and Chelsea with you. Hope you're doing great. The Rock County Council on Aging has their Wednesday walks, provides opportunities for individuals 55 plus to exercise while enjoying places of interest. Get to know the people, the places, the history of Rock County. Totally free. 10 o'clock in the morning. And they start that at APG Printing in Janesville. So join in on that for tomorrow. We'll see. Could be a little rainy tomorrow. But again, every Wednesday for it. Up next, your forecast. Morgan Wallen, Tyler Hubbard, and Eli Young Band straight ahead on Bucky Country.

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3: Increasing clouds today, highs in the upper 70s, west winds near 5. Tonight, the chance of showers and thunderstorms, 57. Tomorrow, showers and thunderstorms, 77. Tomorrow night, a good chance of showers and thunderstorms, 55. Thursday, sunny, 76. Friday, sunny, 76. Saturday, sunny, 81. Sunday, partly sunny, 87.

0: Reed and Chelsea, keeping you company. Chelsea, thinking about one of our favorite listeners we've ever gotten a chance to meet, Daniel.
1: Oh, yes.
0: Sweet 9-year-old boy. You know, you meet these kids and just one of the strongest kids we've ever met.
1: Oh.
0: One of the biggest smiles, smart. And his grandma brought him over to the broadcast Chelsea and I were at. And we ended up having lunch with him. And it was just one of those really cool experiences. And all these kids that listen that we get a chance to meet, like, it's really, really special.
1: It is.
0: But I told Daniel, I said, Daniel, you are one of the coolest listeners we've ever gotten a chance to meet.
1: He was so sweet and really
0: could be.
1: Took a piece of my heart because I taught third and fourth grade and he was graduated third grade going into fourth. And I love that age. That's a fun age.
0: Yeah, his grandma told us a little bit about some of the things that he's been able to persevere through, and just the strength and the ability to enjoy life, and just all of it was just, yeah. It's funny, you meet people like that.
1: Mm-hmm.
0: Never thought on Saturday, you know, I would meet, and you and I, we've talked about him, just the two of us, a couple times.
1: Yeah, yes.
0: Two, three, four times. I can't stop thinking about him over these days.
1: Oh, Reed.
0: And texting the text line on occasion, and he and I have had a little bit of fun back and forth. It's just, it's really interesting when you meet somebody that you'll never forget. And just what an amazing, amazing guy.

0: Country music news. Tucker Wetmore with his big song, Brunette, and the Brunette Tour. He says it's a tour that just keeps on going.
1: The Brunette World Tour has been crazy. I was overseas for 7 weeks straight. Before that, I was a month and a half here in the States, and then I got another month and a half, 2 months in the fall. It feels like it's the tour that never ends, you know, but it's been such a blessing, and the shows are getting bigger, the fans are getting crazier, and hopefully the music keeps up.
0: Again, that's Tucker Wetmore.
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3: Here are your headlines. Governor Tony Evers is asking the U.S. Small Business Administration to issue a rapid disaster declaration for Wisconsin communities hit by severe storms and flooding. Evers wants Marathon, Waupaca, Rock, and Vernon counties eligible for federal disaster loans for residents and businesses. The governor says he's continuing to urge the president and the federal government to deliver the support Wisconsinites need. In Jefferson County, police in Lake Mills say 24-year-old Alfred Al Palat has been located safely yesterday. He has special needs, vanished early Friday morning after leaving a bar on North Main Street without his prescribed medication. The Fitchburg Fire Department will scale back staffing starting July 1st, putting 4 firefighters on engines only when it doesn't trigger overtime. Otherwise, crews drop to 3. The mayor says the city has to balance the budget after a 2024 public safety referendum failed. Officials called the change temporary and hope to add 2 positions in the 2027 budget. In Dane County, a federal civil rights lawsuit against Ridgeland Farms and the Dane County Sheriff's Office has been dismissed after the plaintiffs withdrew the case. The animal rights group had accused responders of using chemical agents and impact munitions against rescuers trying to remove beagles from the breeding facility. Ridgeland is in the process of releasing its remaining 475 dogs. In Illinois, a Rockford police officer who has collected more than $500,000 while on administrative leave since his 2021 domestic battery arrest is now applying for a disability pension. The officer filed the application in April, kicking off a month's

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2: She was dressed to kill. I was in my booth.

0: it's Reed and Chelsea. Reed, I bet you didn't hear about this, and I find this to be so funny. So we obviously had a lot of people visiting the USA for the very first time because of the World Cup. What do you think, Reed, food, I'm going to specifically say condiment, did they discover while over here and they are obsessed with it, trying to take it home?
1: Is it ranch dressing?
0: It is. Did you know this?
1: No.
0: Yes, you did.
1: No, I didn't. Ketchup's too easy. Mustard is German.
0: Yes, it was
1: and
0: ranch.
1: In Wisconsin, we are obsessed with ranch dressing.
0: Yeah. So the TSA wrote, if you're visiting for a very large sporting event and you happen to discover ranch in all capital letters while you are here, please pack it in your checked bag on the way home. I think there was a few bottles, more than a few, that had to be confiscated because it has to still follow the liquid rule.
1: Follow all the guidelines. Try and describe, to someone who's never had ranch dressing, how would you describe it?
0: No idea.
1: You can't. You know,
0: no
1: we just say,
0: idea.
1: Oh, it tastes like ranch.
0: Creamy.
1: It's
0: creamy ranch.
1: Yeah, when you say ranch, you know the flavor, but if you had no one who knows what that is. The other thing, too, like in Europe, and I've said this before, they don't have all of the intense flavors.
0: Right.
1: You know, the bags aren't as big and the flavors aren't as bold. Like in America, we just crank everything up.
0: Yes.
1: You know, like the American IPA is way more intense, hoppier and all of that.
0: Right.
1: Higher alcohol level.
0: Yeah.
1: Over in Europe, they come over, they're like, what is that? It's like, it's America, baby. Like,
0: isn't
1: pedal to the metal.
0: Isn't that so funny? Ranch dressing.

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Yep, your ears aren't deceiving you. We are playing more music. A whole lot more.

0: She's Chelsea. I'm Reed. We're talking about ranch dressing back there. People is going nuts for it as they come to the U.S. for the World Cup. I didn't realize that wasn't an international flavor.
1: Mm-hmm.
0: Chelsea, cheese curds.
1: Yes.
0: If they bring the ranch dip out, though, you are disappointed.
1: No, absolutely not.
0: That's a marinara.
1: It is.
0: Combination, I think. Now, I will dip it because if I'm going to eat fried cheese curds, I typically like to dip it in something. Not that it's not delicious. Thank you. Not that it's not delicious by itself. But I agree with you. And I like ranch.
1: I like ranch.
0: But I always thought cheese curds was a marinara pairing at its best.
1: Because the cheese goes with marinara. The pizza.
0: Yeah, the breading.
1: You know what I'm saying?
0: Yeah.
1: It just, yeah.
0: But here's what's weird. In school, there was a phase where people were dipping their pizza in ranch dressing. And I tried it, and it was quite delicious. And I probably did that all through sixth grade.
1: Mm.
0: Now, I don't know if it was the type of pizza that they served. In my school history, K through 12, I probably had about 8 different pizza variations. I don't know if it was the vendor changing that often.
1: Oh.
0: Or what it was. We had that health period that came into effect.
1: Oh, Reed.
0: When Michelle Obama was in the White House. And so I don't know if that was the difference, but we had the big rectangles. We had the regular slices. Mm-hmm. We had the cheese in the crust. We had the cheese out of the crust. We had all these different varieties of it.
1: Right.
0: Ranch on pizza is a good combination, but ranch takes over a lot of the flavor.
1: It does.
0: So if you don't like it, try ranch. If you do like it, you know, you can end up really stymieing the rest of it.

0: Braden Chelsea Magnum, along with you. Okay, Chels, two baby giraffes vanished from Virginia's Natural Bridge Zoo last year. Now, how does a giraffe vanish?
1: I have not a clue.
0: It's like an elephant. You know, how do we, well, we're not sure. The calves disappeared last year while the state was investigating the zoo for animal abuse. The co-owner served 100 days in jail for refusing to say where they were. They did radio commercials from actress Alicia Silverstone.
1: Silverstone.
0: You sure?
1: Yep.
0: Offering a $50,000 reward. The zoo's four co-workers ended up committing the crime, and they found the giraffes.
1: Wow.
0: So a happy ending. I don't mean to make light of it, but as a hiding a giraffe would be a real challenge. But I'll tell you, the animal cruelty stuff, and you'll hear about it, certainly Wisconsin, there's been some news.
1: Right.
0: That farm that has gotten a lot of attention. But glad they were found safe again a year later. The zoo's four co-owners faced a combined 55 misdemeanor cruelty charges. And, I don't want to get in the rest of it. But glad the giraffes were found safe.
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4: Increasing clouds today, highs in the upper 70s, west winds near 5. Tonight, the chance of showers and thunderstorms, 57. Tomorrow, showers and thunderstorms, 77. Tomorrow night, a good chance of showers and thunderstorms, 55. Thursday, sunny, 76. Friday, sunny, 76. Saturday, sunny, 81. Sunday, partly sunny, 87.
5: Hot dogs, moms, apple pie, and

0: She's Chelsea. I'm Reed. So what's the difference between, and I don't know if this is true with all boys and girls, but when it comes to Grant,
1: okay,
0: this is what it's like if you're going to play with him. Okay?
1: Oh.
0: His questions go something along the lines of, Daddy, would you mind for this if you lay down in the gravel?
1: Mm-hmm.
0: On the gravel's driveway. I said, no, I really don't want to get all, okay, would you lay down in the concrete?
1: Yeah.
0: For what? Well, in this part, you know, we're doing this like lightsaber battle and he's like acting the scene out.
1: Mm-hmm.
0: I'm like, man, I really don't want to have to do. So then later I play with Brielle. I said, Brielle, what do you want me to do? And she said, I want you to sit on the couch. I want you to pretend like you're sleeping. I said, I can do that. Just said, I'm going to hand stuff to you. And I just want you to put them under the blanket.
1: I love when she puts makeup on you too. You're like, just lay there and close your eyes and I'm going to put lotion on you. I mean, this is all pretend, but it's like, oh, really? That's what I have to do?
0: Don't have to ask me twice. And
1: yeah,
0: with Grant,
1: are you kidding me?
0: You can't do enough. You know, the engagement always can be more. With Brielle, she doesn't want you to do too much. You know, if I try to like play her little toy guitar, no, Daddy, just set that down. Just lay there and close your eyes. I mean, she doesn't want you to do much of anything. And you end up, you know, I'm still playing with my kids.
1: Yeah.
0: But I can go with her, get a little respite. Before I go back to Mr. Intensity,
1: respite.
0: That is Grant Thomas, the ball of energy that he is. People have said,
1: oh
0: you get
1: gosh.
0: Kids, same DNA, right? Same ingredients,
1: right.
0: So different. Mm. And I see it with these two. And people talk about how amazing that is. And it is so true.

95.9 WBKY Stoughton, Janesville, and 99.5 Madison. You're in Bucky Country. Bucky.

to try to cross the line, line, line. Yeah, the way you make me feel, I wanna

0: and stuff typically. And Chelsea was watching it, and then I ended up sitting there, and I was just doing some work at night on my computer, and then I started paying attention to it. And now I'm starting from the beginning of the fourth season. I'm hooked. And it's not about caddy drama. Mm. It's not about any of that stuff. It's about strategy and game. And I'm telling you, if you've not watched this, you got to give it a shot.
1: Really, Reed?
0: I'm happy because we like our sitcoms. We're, you know, working through Parks and Rec.
1: Yeah.
0: The gentleman, by the way, who was like the director of Cheers and all of these great sitcoms just passed away.
1: Oh.
0: At 85, I believe. And it did have me thinking, we got to give Cheers another shot, which my dad and brother have said many times. We watched one.
1: We tried?
0: I thought we watched one episode of it and you and I weren't.
1: Oh,
0: that was Frasier. I'm sorry.
1: Yeah.
0: Yeah, no. We got to watch Cheers.
1: Okay.
0: I think you and I would enjoy that. But anyway, try The Traitors if you haven't done it. There's a game that we played on my mom's side called Wolves in Sheep's Clothing. If you've played that game, party game, it's around that idea.
1: Okay.
0: But they pumped a ton of money to this deal.
1: It's,
0: I mean, helicopters
1: insane.
0: And all
1: fireworks.
0: Sorts of fire everywhere. And yeah, it's crazy.
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3: Here are your headlines. Governor Tony Evers is asking the U.S. Small Business Administration to issue a rapid disaster declaration for Wisconsin communities hit by severe storms and flooding. Evers wants Marathon, Waupaca, Rock, and Vernon counties eligible for federal disaster loans for residents and businesses. The governor says he's continuing to urge the president and the federal government to deliver the support Wisconsinites need. In Jefferson County, police in Lake Mills say 24-year-old Alfred Al Palat has been located safely yesterday. He has special needs, vanished early Friday morning after leaving a bar on North Main Street without his prescribed medication. The Fitchburg Fire Department will scale back staffing starting July 1st, putting four firefighters on engines only when it doesn't trigger overtime. Otherwise, crews drop to three. The mayor says the city has to balance the budget after a 2024 public safety referendum failed. Officials called the change temporary and hope to add two positions in the 2027 budget. In Dane County, a federal civil rights lawsuit against Ridgeland Farms and the Dane County Sheriff's Office has been dismissed after the plaintiffs withdrew the case. The animal rights group had accused responders of using chemical agents and impact munitions against rescuers trying to remove beagles from the breeding facility. Ridgeland is in the process of releasing its remaining 475 dogs. In Illinois, a Rockford police officer who has collected more than $500,000 while on administrative leave since his 2021 domestic battery arrest is now applying for a disability pension. The officer filed the application in April, kicking off a months-long review process. In northern Illinois, the Roscoe Road Bridge over the Rock River closes the week of July 6th for structural repairs and is expected to stay shut down through the end of November. A detour and temporary signals will be in place. And lastly, in Janesville, the YMCA Rock County is hosting Break the Silence on July 11th to raise awareness about human trafficking. The event runs from 6 to 10 p.m. featuring live music, speakers, and an auction. Admission is $25 with proceeds benefiting YMCA Rock County and Project 1649. And those are your headlines for Tuesday, June 23rd.
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Increase in clouds, upper 70s today. Showers and thunderstorms tonight, tomorrow, and tomorrow night. 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And in the display case, Clay Creations, Katie Swanson providing that. So one more week, they'll do it through June 30th, 316 South Main Street in Janesville. 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

right. Okay, Chels. Cops went looking for drugs in Paris, found a $13 million Picasso painting. The world didn't even know was missing. You can't make this stuff up. French drug police raided a house in Paris, found a stolen Picasso worth up to potentially up to 15 million euros, $13 million. The painting is a 1937 portrait called Picasso's Golden Muse. A 37-year-old

0: This is unbelievable. A 37-year-old art storage guard.
1: Art?
0: Art storage guard.
1: Okay.
0: Admitted taking it to supposed security flaws at his firm. Whoops.
1: Oh, my gosh.
0: Four people arrested. Police also did find the drugs they were looking for. And 2,000 euros worth of designer clothes. Trials expected to begin in August. And again, they didn't even really know this was missing. I'm thinking this was in storage.
1: Okay.
0: And they're like, hey, this looks like it's something. What is this? Oh, this looks like a Picasso.
1: Are you kidding me?
0: Oh, it's $13 million worth. And we didn't even know it was missing. So.
1: Okay, no big deal.
0: Yeah, you come back. Again, I like to imagine, you know, you come back home from work. Honey, how was your day? Oh, we found a missing Picasso nobody knew was actually on.
1: How does that happen?

0: It's Reed and Chelsea along with you. Chelsea got a nice listener text.
1: Oh, yes.
0: You kids just crack me up with your conversations today. The allergies and the sound Chelsea makes where Reed had to race himself back to sleep before it starts up again. Kudos to you, Chelsea, for being able to still laugh despite the war with allergies. It's been really a tough season.
1: Thank you.
0: The weepy slash itchy eyes and throat. Constant sneezing, annoying stuffiness within minutes of stepping outside. Hang in there. It's got to pass soon for us. ! Chelsea did think the way I said that.
1: I had a laugh attack about it after.
0: Yeah, the video of us talking about it is up on socials, and Chelsea just did absolutely crack up over. But it's true. You got to fall back asleep then before all the sounds start back up again. But it's.
1: We had a rough night last night. Reed kicked me out.
0: I said, I'll go downstairs or you can, but we can't keep. I can't keep doing this. Can't keep doing this. In definition of insanity, doing the same thing over and over. Your dad, in his early 60s, has said this is about the worst allergy season he's ever had.
1: He said
0: he set the record for himself. He sneezed 10 times in a row. Now, your dad's not one of these people who's afraid to sneeze, so they do these little sneezes. He's a regular sneezer like I am. 10 sneezes. I feel bad.
1: Oh,
0: I feel so bad for all of you with allergies.
1: Do you feel bad for me, Reed?
0: I do. I feel bad
1: Reed
0: for you. I feel bad
1: vacuum
0: for myself.
1: Our air conditioning something or another.
0: Well, the personal air conditioner with the window is disconnected. Chelsea says that's got to be an issue. But I vacuum the floors. I'm going to try and figure this out for you.
1: Oh,
0: but
1: Reed,
0: son of
1: that's
0: a gun.
1: So sweet.
0: This is really tough. And I think it was just that dry weather. That pollen just caked. And even with the rain we've had.
1: It's not enough,
0: I have no idea if that's true, but that's my guess.
1: No, it's not enough rain.

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2: Increasing clouds today, highs in the upper 70s, west winds near 5. Tonight, the chance of showers and thunderstorms, 57. Tomorrow, showers and thunderstorms, 77. Tomorrow night, a good chance of showers and thunderstorms, 55. Thursday, sunny, 76. Friday, sunny, 76. Saturday, sunny, 81. Sunday, partly sunny, 87.
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1: She's more than just a pretty face.

0: country music news. The Brunette World Tour continues for Tucker Wetmore. Very successful. And what's his favorite part when he's out on tour?
1: My favorite part? Seeing people's faces light up when they hear their favorite like song or lyric or guitar lick or whatever it is. And like seeing visual reactions to stuff that I'm pouring my heart out into my music, you know, and seeing them relate to the songs and just like scream their favorite lyric at the top of their lungs is my favorite thing in the world.
0: That does have to be an amazing feeling, having people singing your songs back to you. That was Tucker Wetmore.

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0: Americans are spreading their commutes across all hours because of hybrid work flexibility. So roughly 5% of freeway delay has shifted from peak hours into the 10 to 3 p.m. window. So if you're driving in the middle of the day going, why does it seem so much busier? It's true. Traffic patterns are shifting. Weekends now carry a bigger share of traffic delay than they did before the pandemic.
1: Yeah.
0: Drivers are living farther out. Most Americans now live over 50 miles from the office.
1: What?
0: Yep, over 50 miles from the office. Now, that's across the country.
1: I know, but still.
0: That's a haul. Americans spent 63 hours stuck in traffic last year. The average one-way commute is 27 minutes these days. And again, this hybrid work flexibility. I do feel like post-pandemic, a lot of people working from home.
1: Mm.
0: And then it shifted to people getting back in the office, but it's not the 8 to 5 or the 9 to 5 as it was.
1: Yes.
0: Now it's like you put your hours in. Some people are working in the 6 p.m. hour. Some people are getting there in the 6 a.m. hour. But people are getting out and about. Now, in the radio world, I always say I love a good traffic jam. I'm the one person in traffic not upset. Because you're hopefully listening to the radio and...
1: Yeah, you are.
0: Get back, relax, and enjoy. But, yeah, the roads are now busier in the middle of the day. And you and I have experienced this.
1: Mm.
0: Driving, and it's like, I wonder where all these people are. If you think it feels different than it used to, it's because the data shows it is.

0: Moving on. Breeden Chelsea, keeping you company. Chelsea, thinking about one of our favorite listeners we've ever gotten a chance to meet, Daniel.
1: Oh, yes.
0: Sweet 9-year-old boy. You know, you meet these kids and just one of the strongest kids we've ever met.
1: Oh.
0: One of the biggest smiles. Smart. And his grandma brought him over to the broadcast Chelsea and I were at. And we ended up having lunch with him. And it was just one of those really cool experiences. And all these kids that listen that we get a chance to meet, like, it's really, really special.
1: It is.
0: But I told Daniel, I said, Daniel, you are one of the coolest listeners we've ever gotten a chance to meet.
1: He was so sweet and really
0: could be.
1: Took a piece of my heart because I taught third and fourth grade and he was graduated third grade going into fourth. And I love that age. That's a fun age.
0: Yeah. His grandma told us a little bit about some of the things that he's been able to persevere through and just the strength and the ability to enjoy life and just all of it was just, yeah. It's funny. You meet people like that.
1: Mm-hmm.
0: Never thought on Saturday. You know, I would meet, and you and I, we've talked about him, just the two of us, a couple times.
1: Yeah, yes.
0: Two, three, four times. I can't stop thinking about him over these days.
1: Oh, really?
0: And texting the text line on occasion, and he and I have had a little bit of fun back and forth. It's just, it's really interesting when you meet somebody that you'll never forget. And just what an amazing, amazing guy.

Knee Deep from Zac Brown Band, Bucky Country 95.9 and 99.5. That song does sound better in the summer. Sounds good all year round, but in the summer, great. And I was looking ahead to the weather next week. Monday, mostly sunny and expecting 90. So you wonder when it's going to get hot again. Next week, it looks like it. Forecast between now and then, though, looking very pleasant. We'll get you those details in 10 minutes. Here's George Burge.

0: Hey, it's Reed and Chelsea. Reed, I bet you didn't hear about this, and I find this to be so funny. So we obviously had a lot of people visiting the USA for the very first time because of the World Cup. What do you think, Reed, food, I'm going to specifically say condiment, did they discover while over here and they are obsessed with it, trying to take it home?
1: Is it ranch dressing?
0: It is. Did you know this?
1: No.
0: Yes, you did.
1: No, I didn't. Ketchup's too easy. Mustard is German.
0: Yes, it was
1: and
0: ranch.
1: And in Wisconsin, we are obsessed with ranch dressing.
0: Yeah. So the TSA wrote, if you're visiting for a very large sporting event and you happen to discover ranch, in all capital letters, while you are here, please pack it in your checked bag on the way home. I think there was a few bottles, more than a few, that had to be confiscated because it has to still follow the liquid rule.
1: Follow all the guidelines. Try and describe, to someone who's never had ranch dressing, how would you describe it?
0: No idea.
1: You can't. You know,
0: no
1: we just say,
0: idea.
1: Oh, it tastes like ranch.
0: Creamy.
1: That's about, that's it's
0: creamy. Ranch.
1: Yeah, it's, you know, when you say ranch, you know the flavor, but if you had no one who knows what that is. The other thing, too, like in Europe, and I've said this before, they don't have all of the intense flavors.
0: Right.
1: You know, the bags aren't as big and the flavors aren't as bold. Like in America, we just crank everything up.
0: Yes.
1: You know, like the American IPA is way more intense, hoppier and all of that.
0: Right.
1: Higher alcohol level.
0: Yeah.
1: Over in Europe, they come over, they're like, what is this? It's like, this is America, baby. Like,
0: isn't that
1: pedal to the metal.
0: So funny? Ranch dressing.

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2: Argentina clinched its group title at the World Cup, first winning 2-0 over Austria, both goals from Lionel Messi, and then the late game went to Algeria 2-1 over Jordan with two goals in the second half. Norway is 2-0 after a 3-2 victory against Senegal, Erling Haaland with two goals in the second half. France got two tallies from Kylian Mbappe in a 3-0 win against Iraq. American star Christian Pulisic returned to full practice after his calf injury. Big trade in the NBA. Giannis Antetokounmpo is going from Milwaukee to the Miami Heat along with Bobby Portis for Tyler Hero, Jaime Jaquez, two others, and three first-rounders. Minnesota is trading Julius Randle to the Nets. Dallas's new coach will be Dusty May from Michigan. In baseball, Colorado on a three-run triple bottom of the ninth beat Boston 3-2. Padres 1-0 over Atlanta on a Manny Machado homer.
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7: Increasing clouds today. Highs in the upper 70s. West winds near 5. Tonight, the chance of showers and thunderstorms, 57. Tomorrow, showers and thunderstorms, 77. Tomorrow night, a good chance of showers and thunderstorms, 55. Thursday, sunny, 76. Friday, sunny, 76. Saturday, sunny, 81. Sunday, partly sunny, 87.
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9: The Kiss

0: She's Chelsea. I'm Reed. We're talking about ranch dressing back there. People is going nuts for it as they come to the U.S. for the World Cup. I didn't realize that wasn't an international flavor.
1: Mm-hmm.
0: Chelsea, cheese curds?
1: Yes.
0: If they bring the ranch dip out, though, you are disappointed.
1: No, absolutely not.
0: That's a marinara
1: it is.
0: Combination, I think. Now, I will dip it because if I'm going to eat fried cheese curds, I typically like to dip it in something. Dip not that it, it's not delicious. It. Thank you. Not that it's not delicious by itself. But I agree with you. And I like ranch.
1: I like ranch.
0: But I always thought cheese curds was a marinara pairing at its best.
1: Because the cheese goes with marinara. The pizza.
0: Yeah, the breading.
1: You know what I'm saying?
0: Yeah.
1: It just, yeah.
0: But here's what's weird. In school, there was a phase where people were dipping their pizza in ranch dressing. And I tried it, and it was quite delicious. And I probably did that all through sixth grade.
1: Mm.
0: Now, I don't know if it was the type of pizza that they served. In my school history, K through 12, I probably had about 8 different pizza variations. I don't know if it was the vendor changing that often.
1: Oh.
0: Or what it was. We had that health period that came into effect.
1: Oh, Reed.
0: When Michelle Obama was in the White House. And so I don't know if that was the difference, but we had the big rectangles. We had the regular slices. Mm-hmm. We had the cheese in the crust. We had the cheese out of the crust. We had all these different varieties of it.
1: Right.
0: Ranch on pizza is a good combination, but ranch takes over a lot of the flavor.
1: It does.
0: So if you don't like it, try ranch. If you do like it, you know, you can end up really stymieing the rest of it.

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2: Argentina clinched its group title at the World Cup, first winning 2-0 over Austria, both goals from Lionel Messi, and then the late game went to Algeria, 2-1 over Jordan, with two goals in the second half. Norway is 2-0 after a 3-2 victory against Senegal, Erling Haaland with two goals in the second half. France got two tallies from Kylian Mbappe in a 3-0 win against Iraq. American star Christian Pulisic returned to full practice after his calf injury. Big trade in the NBA. Giannis Antetokounmpo is going from Milwaukee to the Miami Heat along with Bobby Portis for Tyler Hero, Jaime Jaquez, two others, and three first-rounders. Minnesota is trading Julius Randle to the Nets. Dallas's new coach will be Dusty May from Michigan. In baseball, Colorado on a three-run triple bottom of the ninth beat Boston 3-2. Padres 1-0 over Atlanta on a Manny Machado homer.
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6: Increasing clouds this afternoon. Temperatures in the upper 70s, west winds near 5. Tonight, a chance of showers and thunderstorms, 57. Tomorrow, showers and thunderstorms, 77. Tomorrow night, a good chance of showers and thunderstorms, 55. Thursday, sunny, 76. Friday, sunny, 76. Saturday, sunny, 81.

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Morgan Wallen, I'm the problem on 95.9 Janesville and 99.5 Madison. It is Bucky Country. Good morning. It's me, Mitch Morgan, into our 11 o'clock hour here on the 23rd of June. Let's see who's celebrating birthdays today. Randy Jackson is 70, American Idol judge who reunited with Journey. And then Clarence Thomas is 78, our Supreme Court justice. June Carter Cash, born on this date, country legend and Johnny Cash's second wife. And today is National Detroit-Style Pizza Day. There's no anchovies, just rusty parts from old cars giving it that unique flavor. And

Flavor. And we're 11 days away from Independence Day, the 4th of July, when the United States of America turns 250 years old. Happy birthday, America.

Change my mind. There is Riley Green here on Bucky Country. Thousands of international soccer fans coming to America for the World Cup. So now people are joking about going out on the town and enjoying everything America. And joking about the FIFA 15 and, you know, talking about gaining extra weight. They're saying 15 extra pounds is like the freshman 15. So here's one thing. Going to America has no shortage of, and that's delicious calories, as these Brits and everybody else, you know, finding out about it. They're going wild for ranch dressing, fast food like Dunkin',

Chipotle, and even Taco Bell. Steak, clam chowder, and deli sandwiches are all the rage with our foreign visitors. People are plotting how they're going to take some of their newfound discoveries back home with them, whether it be that ranch dressing, barbecue sauces, or other snacks, packaged foods, or even booze is what they're saying here. You can read all about that at today.com. 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

0: miles on it. There's Kane Brown and miles on it. I know that's really not what it's about, but I always think about the cars that I had in the past, how many miles I put on those vehicles when I was in my teens and early 20s, okay, into my 40s. Usually like 200,000 miles on my vehicles. I had to do that being, well, you know, broke, cashless. You know, DJs really don't do that well. I'm doing okay now. But yeah, 200,000 miles on most of these vehicles. Back in the day, all I needed was a beater with a heater. That's what it's about. Okay, let me do my Mitch Morgan Showbiz Report. Three quick stories here today. A list of rules that the new Dallas Cowboys cheerleaders have to follow includes they can have no glitter eyeshadow, they can have no visible tattoos, and they cannot date the NFL players. Because that's where the money is, and that kind of thing either. So they can't, you know, glitter eyeshadow, no tattoos, no, with the NFL players. So that's number one. And then story number two here, a list of celebrities who have been visited by ghosts, famous ghosts, and I picked out the best one here. Dan Aykroyd said he was visited by the ghost of Mama Cass. Now, that is a pretty big ghost, Mama Cass from the Mamas and the Papas. And then finally, I have this story here about Madonna. Madonna says she doesn't want to get naked anymore because everybody's doing it. Madonna saying, I want to do what people aren't doing, which is thinking and wearing clothes. And that'll be a first for her, I must say. No, just joking. I love Madonna. I really do. Especially all those early hits in the 1980s. Yeah, that was some great stuff. All right. Taking the break, updating some things going on, including the weather, and then one of those real good, feel-good songs from George Strait.
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0: 2-0 over Austria, both goals from Lionel Messi, and then the late game went to Algeria, 2-1 over Jordan with two goals in the second half. Norway is 2-0 after a 3-2 victory against Senegal, Erling Haaland with two goals in the second half. France got two tallies from Kylian Mbappe in a 3-0 win against Iraq. American star Christian Pulisic returned to full practice after his calf injury. Big trade in the NBA. Giannis Antetokounmpo is going from Milwaukee to the Miami Heat, along with Bobby Portis, for Tyler Hero, Jaime Jaquez, two others, and three first-rounders. Minnesota is trading Julius Randle to the Nets. Dallas's new coach will be Dusty May from Michigan. In baseball, Colorado on a three-run triple bottom of the ninth beat Boston 3-2. Padres 1-0 over Atlanta on a Manny Machado homer.
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4: Increasing clouds this afternoon. Temperatures in the upper 70s. West winds near 5. Tonight, a chance of showers and thunderstorms, 57. Tomorrow, showers and thunderstorms, 77. Tomorrow night, a good chance of showers and thunderstorms, 55. Thursday, sunny, 76. Friday, sunny, 76. Saturday, sunny, 81.

Brothers Osborne, nobody's nobody, as we all strive to be somebody. It's 95.9 Janesville, 99.5 Madison, Bucky Country. Okay, head downtown for the summer-long free concert series featuring local and regional acts, a bunch of different kinds of music. We got food and beverages. Weather, of course, is the thing. So these performances are every Tuesday through August. So tonight, the Jimmies will be performing. Excellent musicians, wildly fun entertainers, they tell me, performing a slew of strong original songs. A slew. So they're a treat for the whole family tonight. That's going on over at the Marvin Roth Community Pavilion at the courthouse. It is free. Donations are accepted. Here's a new one from Jason Aldean.

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There's Morgan Wallen and Justin Case. He's got a new song he's teasing on Instagram. So new music coming from that guy. He continues to crank out these great songs, Morgan Wallen. It's 95.9 Janesville and 99.5 Madison, Bucky Country, into the noon hour with me, Mitch Morgan, and three random fun facts, things we didn't know yesterday. Number one, they say cows can walk downstairs. Cows can walk downstairs, but it's very difficult for them, and they only do it if they have to. I'm sort of getting to be that way myself. It's an age thing. And then we got this here, Pam Anderson. Yes, Pamela Anderson was discovered after appearing on the Jumbotron at a Canadian Football League game back in 1989, and that's when the trouble started. Number three, and finally here, as an adult, you've got more than 20 square feet of skin on your body, so about the same square footage as a blanket for a queen-sized bed. That's how much skin we have. Unless you're Jelly Roll, then you got way more than that. Did you hear the story? They're actually thinking, now that he's lost 300 pounds, cutting off his excess skin. Ugh, isn't that just so gross? Here comes Chris Jansen. It's me and a beer.

George Burge and Luke Bryan together, Ride, Ride, Ride. And we go from that to Fly, Fly, Fly with a list of the most stressful airports in the USA based on, you know, how stressful they are. Things like getting in and out of there. You got your delays, parking costs, and travel between the airport and the city center. So in the end, most stressful airports in the USA, O'Hare in Chicago coming in at number one. I gotta agree with that. Sometimes they will book you in one concourse, then you gotta move over to the other.

And I'm getting too old for that nonsense. LaGuardia in New York City. Now, they fixed it up, but it's still kind of nasty because of all the traffic through there. It costs you $80 a day to park your car at LaGuardia. Did you know that? $80 a day. Well, then JFK isn't much better out there, way out there. And then Newark outside, because of all of the people, they're stressful because, well, the traffic, right? Now they're saying Denver International Airport also is a very stressful airport, and I hear that there are robots are destroying your luggage out there, so be careful. Least stressful airports in the U.S., Minneapolis-St. Paul, Phoenix Sky Harbor, which for me is number one. I get out there occasionally. Then San Francisco International, don't like that one much. Harry Reid International in Las Vegas. I don't know. I liked it better when it was McCarran out there. So it sounds like I'm some kind of world traveler or something here, but I am not. Only reason I travel, my son Andy lives in California, and he's in the Bay Area. He's an engineer for Google, for heaven's sake. A DJ song, son, makes good. So I'm proud of that kid, to say the least. Here's Toby Keith. I love this bar.

0: John Morgan and a kid myself here on the radio, 95.9. Janesville, 99.5 Madison. It is Bucky Country. Okay, country music news. Here's a look at some things going on here, starting with Chris Young, who escaped injury over the weekend when the plane carrying him to Nashville had issues with brakes. Fortunately, the plane was able to land safely. How does that happen? You know, maintenance? It doesn't say if he was on commercial or private, but I'll bet private. Yeah, scary stuff. And then we got Tim McGraw returning to Las Vegas for 5 shows, Coliseum, Caesar's Palace. Those tickets will go on sale this Friday, June 26th. What a great guy he is, Tim McGraw. Beautiful wife, beautiful career, beautiful daughters, you know. Some guys have all the luck, but he worked for everything he had. And then finally, Ella Langley has extended her Dandelion tour, adding 21 shows starting August 20th in Green Bay.
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3: In the NBA, the Portland Trail Blazers are hiring Minnesota Timberwolves assistant coach Mike Anori as their new head coach. Anori spent the past five seasons as the T-Wolves' lead assistant, but the story here is his contract terms. The Athletic reports it's just a one-year deal with team options for each of the following two seasons. At the World Cup, Portugal with a 1-0 lead over Uzbekistan in the 16th minute on a goal by you-know-who in the 6th minute.
4: Off goes Cancelo, delivering the cross! Ronaldo!
3: The call on Fox as Cristiano Ronaldo gives Portugal a 1-0 lead over Uzbekistan. They are now in the 16th minute of the match.
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6: Increasing clouds this afternoon, temperatures in the upper 70s, west winds near 5. Tonight, a chance of showers and thunderstorms, 57. Tomorrow, showers and thunderstorms, 77. Tomorrow night, a good chance of showers and thunderstorms, 55. Thursday, sunny, 76. Friday, sunny, 76. Saturday, sunny, 81.
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Dan and Shay with Bigger Houses. I sure like their songs a little overproduced records, but sound good to me. They got new stuff coming out very soon. Well, coming up on Friday night in Milwaukee, we've got Cody Johnson in concert. He'll sing this song for sure. Here's the latest, The Fall, here on 95.9 Janesville and 99.5 Madison, Bucky Country.

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Morgan Wallen and I Got Better. Here we are into the 1 o'clock hour with me, Mitch Morgan. Yeah, Tuesday the 23rd of June. And let's look at this date in history. See some things that happened on the way back, 158 years ago, 1868. Wisconsin journalist and senator Christopher Latham Sholes received a patent for a magical invention. He called it the typewriter. The typewriter. That's right. Typewriter was invented by a guy from Milwaukee, for Pete's sake. And then 51 years ago, 1975, Alice Cooper broke six ribs when he fell off a stage at a concert in Vancouver. After that, he healed nicely and vowed that he was going to stop drinking. He found Jesus, or actually he found Moses, I forgot about that, and does not drink till this day. Last one, 20 years ago, 2006, Aaron Spelling, who was responsible for shows like, listen to this, Aaron Spelling, Charlie's Angels, Starsky and Hutch, The Love Boat, Fantasy Island, Melrose Place, and Beverly Hills, 90210, passed away. He was 83 years old. Tori Spelling is his daughter. Want to head to Austin? Let's do it. Here's Dasha.

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Jelly Roll and Liar Jelly will be filling in on the Jimmy Kimmel Live show this summer. Last year, he did a couple of shows, so you will host this year. Good for old Jelly. Here on 95.9 Janesville and 99.5 Madison. Bucky Country World Cup happening here in the USA. Lots of Brits here, and here are some favorite expressions, things that the British say that are a little bit different from the, you know, the way we would say things. Or, for example, takes the biscuit. It's like taste takes the cake, but in a negative way, showing frustration. Well, that takes the biscuit. And then they will say something like, you know, Spent the weekend at Her Majesty's pleasure, which means going to jail. Grey Bar Hotel. He's spending the weekend at Majesty's pleasure. And then further

down on the list here, and probably my favorite, he's throwing a wobbly. He's throwing a wobbly means you have a temper tantrum. You're throwing a wobbly. And then they always call people like, well, you know, guys, the dude, what's going on? Brah, what's happening over there? It's a, what's happening, governor? Everybody's governor over there. Governor. And then finally, full of beans. He's full of beans. Full of beans means you're full of energy. So there's some wacky British expressions. Goodness knows they think we're wacky over here, right? Here comes Blake Shelton. Sure be cool if you did.

0: There's Justin Moore and Time's Ticking. I hope that guy's going to be okay. He's off the road. They pulled him off the shows, taking some personal time off. So I don't know if it's a health problem, family problems, or what. I hope old Justin Moore is going to be okay. Yeah, he's got all of these songs. You forget how many hits that guy has had. Justin Moore. I like his stuff. 95.9 Janesville and 99.5 Madison. It's Bucky Country. Yep, you got me, Mitch Morgan, and a look at a few things going on here. Morgan Wallen on Instagram saying, be the first to hear new music. He's teasing something new coming up in the next couple of days. He's got a song called Be By You. Second story, Ella Langley has extended her tour. It's called the Dandelion Tour. 21 more shows starting August 20th in Green Bay. And then this story, did you hear about this? Bailey Zimmerman is facing felony and misdemeanor charges in New Mexico. He's accused of causing more than $16,000 damage to a hotel room. $16,000, like he's kind of like a 1970s rock star or something. As a result of this, authorities have issued an arrest warrant for Bailey Zimmerman, charges of criminal damage to property and falsely obtaining services. Now, they said he caused this damage after he, as they say here, went on a bender. He's supposed to be this year at the Wisconsin State Fair. We'll see what happens.
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3: At the World Cup, Portugal has a 3-0 lead over Uzbekistan 1 minute into the second half behind two goals from you-know-who.
4: Bruno Fernandes. Neto sprinting down the right. Ronaldo through the middle. It's Cristiano Ronaldo for Portugal. It's 3-0. And Ronaldo strikes again.
3: The call on Fox in the NBA, the Portland Trail Blazers are hiring Minnesota Timberwolves assistant coach Micah Norrie as their new head coach. But the story here, his contract terms. The Athletic reports Norrie's getting just a one-year deal with team options for each of the following two seasons. The NFL is declining to hold a supplemental draft this summer, meaning that former Texas Tech quarterback Brendan Sorsby will not be able to enter the league this year and must instead wait until the 2027 NFL draft.
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1: Increasing clouds this afternoon. Temperatures in the upper 70s. West winds near 5. Tonight, a chance of showers and thunderstorms, 57. Tomorrow, showers and thunderstorms, 77. Tomorrow night, a good chance of showers and thunderstorms, 55. Thursday, sunny, 76. Friday, sunny, 76. Saturday, sunny, 81.

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There's Sam Hunt and Water Under the Bridge, and you are with the radio 95.9 in Janesville, and we're on 99.5 in Madison, according to my engineer, Lloyd Lofuse. Bucky Country. Okay, we need blood, and they're asking for blood donations. Every two seconds, somebody needs a blood here in the USA, and now if you give blood from now till the 28th of June, you get a $15 e-gift card for coming in. So today we've got one going on till 4 o'clock this afternoon in Fort Atkinson at the Dwight Foster Public Library. And then on Thursday from 1 to 6 in Beloit at the Beloit Public Library. And then let me do one more here. 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

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You can go ahead and kind of show up. They'll take your blood. They'll take your blood. They need it. All right, coming up next, she is one of my favorites. She's always so much fun. And what I like about Steph Peters, she's always in a good mood. One of those people, it's positive to be around. It's just so true. Such a great lady. And a wonderful air talent, too. She's coming up next.

95.9 WBKY Stoughton, Janesville, and 99.5 Madison. You're in Bucky Country.

Cole Wetzel and Jesse Murph on Bucky Country. And Jesse Murph is part of the big Cody Johnson concert on Friday at Summerfest. Man, there's so many big names this year. It's incredible. Have a great time and keep sharing your photos and videos with us at Bucky Country. With Jason Aldean music to Ella Langley in a moment. Ferns Vincent Mason is going to be headlining the Dodge County Fair this August. We'll see you there. Wish you well on Bucky Country.

Ella Langley, be her on Bucky Country. I'm Steph Peters. I know it's an emotional day after the breaking news with Giannis being traded to Miami Heat. My coworker Jimmy had to share the laugh out loud moment he had with his mom because his mom was really worried and didn't know what was going on. She said, "What's going on? You okay?" And Jimmy replied, "Yeah, Giannis got traded from the Bucks. Just going through my usual sports style of grief. Sorry I made you worry, Mom." It just reminded me of myself as a mom and my mom. We're always worried, like, "Are you okay? What's going on, honey?" Blake Shelton, Honeybee on Bucky Country. We'll always keep the good times in our hearts with Giannis. Milwaukee Bucks going to the championship 5 years ago. My favorite moment happened at the Kane Brown concert after that. Keep sharing your stories at Bucky Country on Facebook.

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0: Corey Kent, This Heart on Bucky Country. I'm Steph Peters. What is going on with missing socks? Why do they always go missing? Well, I had a new layer of embarrassment. So my daughter plays softball, and you know when you're on a softball team, you have to have a certain color socks to match your theme of your team. So they all have blue socks, the softball socks, right? Well, we bought four of them on purpose. Today, she could only find one in our entire house. She looked through my laundry, her hamper. Mom, I can only find one sock. So instead of wasting a bunch of time, I just went right to my group text with the softball team and I said, silly question. Anybody have one extra blue sock that Stella can wear at the game today? Hey, it takes a village, right? 2 minutes away from an update with our beautiful weather forecast. Great for tonight and softball games. We'll get you updated on that. But we also have some rain to talk about. Kelsey Ballerini, Russell Dickerson, and John Party Music on Bucky Country.
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2: At the World Cup, Portugal has just defeated Uzbekistan 5-0 behind two goals from you-know-who.
3: Bruno Fernandes. Neto sprinting down the right. Ronaldo through the middle. It's Cristiano Ronaldo for Portugal. It's 3-0. And Ronaldo strikes again.
2: The call on Fox in the NBA, the Portland Trail Blazers are hiring Minnesota Timberwolves assistant coach Mike Norrie as their new head coach. But the story here, his contract terms. The Athletic reports it's just a one-year deal with team options for each of the following two seasons. The NFL is declining to hold a supplemental draft this summer, meaning that former Texas Tech quarterback Brendan Sorsby will not be able to enter the NFL this year. Instead, Sorsby must wait until the 2027 NFL draft.
4: Increasing clouds this afternoon. Temperatures in the upper 70s. West winds near 5. Tonight, a chance of showers and thunderstorms, 57. Tomorrow, showers and thunderstorms, 77. Tomorrow night, a good chance of showers and thunderstorms, 55. Thursday, sunny, 76. Friday, sunny, 76. Saturday, sunny, 81.
5: 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You sound so good.

John Party on Bucky Country. Well, we're, what, a month into a lot of fun fishing now. So what's the biggest fish you caught or the most unique highlight so far during our summer? My husband caught his first ever muskie, and we mistakenly thought it was a northern pike until we sent the photo to a bunch of family, and they're like, Uncle Brad, that's a tiger muskie that you caught. No way. And we caught it off of a pier. How cool is that? Love seeing your fishing moments. 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

Morgan Wallen on Bucky Country. What a beautiful story from his weekend in Chicago, having those beautiful moments with the fans, including one who got into a horrible head-on car collision. There's a photo with Morgan Wallen, and he's wearing that special bracelet. So I just love those moments behind the scenes because, you know, all of our favorite artists get inundated with stories about, I would love to meet you because of this. I want to propose on stage because of this. Why? My family is dying. This person is going through this horrible incident. So it's tough for them to obviously pick a few from the thousands that they get constantly while on tour, but creating those beautiful moments as much as possible with their fans. Jelly Roll even said to a fan, you're never paying for a concert ticket again. I've seen you at 6 concerts of mine in the front row. Hey, guys, this lady's never going to pay for a concert ticket again. She'll always get in for free. What? That was cool. We'll play some Jelly Roll music right after this from Post Malone and Blake Shelton. I'm Bucky Country.

Riley Green on Bucky Country, coming to The Voice season 30. I wonder if Blake Shelton will make a return or a surprise return. I mean, without Blake and Adam Levine, I don't think The Voice would have gained as much popularity as it did. Their charismatic characters and their bromance are just so fun to watch. But I really hope Blake makes a fun little return to The Voice for its 30th. But either way, Riley Green is coming along with Queen Latifah,

0: Corey Kent and Coe Wetzel on Bucky Country. Congrats to our Jefferson County Fair ticket winners yesterday. That was a lot of fun, giving away the Fair Fun 5-packs. The Jefferson County Fair, July 8th through the 12th. 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
4: At the World Cup, England and Ghana kicking off as we speak in Foxborough. Earlier today, Cristiano Ronaldo scored 2 goals in Portugal's 5-0 win over Uzbekistan. Here's how the second sounded on Fox.
5: Bruno Fernandes. Neto sprinting down the right. Ronaldo through the middle. It's Cristiano Ronaldo for Portugal. It's 3-0. And Ronaldo strikes again.
4: In the NBA, the Portland Trail Blazers are hiring Minnesota Timberwolves assistant coach Mike Anori as their new head coach. The story here is contract terms, though. The Athletic reports he gets just a 1-year deal with team options for each of the following 2 seasons. The NFL is declining to hold a supplemental draft this summer, meaning that former Texas Tech quarterback Brendan Sorsby will not be able to enter the NFL this year and must instead wait until the 2027 draft.

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1: Tonight, expect occasional showers and possible thunderstorms with lows around 58. Gentle southeast winds will be present. Tomorrow, anticipate more showers and thunderstorms before 3 p.m., with temperatures peaking near 76. Winds will shift to the southwest, ranging from 5 to 10 miles per hour. Tomorrow night, the chance of showers continues before midnight, with lows around 56. Thursday and Friday, enjoy mostly sunny conditions with highs near 76.
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0: do fancy life.
1: Was Walker Hayes really the first country artist who kind of started the whole dancing in your songs to create a fun little viral moment? Fancy Like really kicked it off with the choreography, which was created by one of his daughters. I'd really say after that, I notice a lot more of our country artists creating a quick little dance move that people could do on social media and create their viral TikTok dance sensations, right? Ella Langley, Choosing Texas on Bucky Country. This song is good enough. It doesn't need a little dance routine with it.

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Morgan Wallen on Bucky Country. Love seeing your photos and videos from his concert this past weekend. I'm still surprised that nobody walked out with him on night two. I thought that was interesting, especially if somebody even fell through. Maybe he had somebody and they couldn't make it. There's such a roster of people from Chicago. Just call up one and say, hey, want to do the walkout with me? Have that fun viral moment. 2 minutes away from John Morgan, Blake Shelton, and Megan Maroney on Bucky Country.

0: century.
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Megan Maroney shared a really cool camera angle from her concert this past week at Summerfest. 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

Kenny Chesney on Bucky Country. I know it's a bittersweet day thinking of Giannis leaving the Bucks, but I love this quote. Don't be sad that it's ending. Be happy that it happened at all. What, 13 seasons in? Is this correct that his growing frustration with the team's inability to compete for championships and a fractured relationship with front office management is why Giannis is leaving the Bucks? I mean, it's not very typical for a lot of teams to win championship after championship, right? So, I don't know. I hope he finds happiness with Miami Heat. And it is still a business at the end of the day, is it not? But I think we all just came to love Giannis and his story of how he would hitchhike his way to the team's practices when he first got here. An incredible athlete. So wish him all the best. I love hearing your stories at Bucky Country on Facebook. Keep them coming. Let's get you updated on our weather forecast here in just a minute. Tyler Hubbard, Steve Azar, and Jordan Davis music on Bucky Country.

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2: Tonight, expect occasional showers and possible thunderstorms with lows around 58. Gentle southeast winds will be present. Tomorrow, anticipate more showers and thunderstorms before 3 p.m. with temperatures peaking near 76. Winds will shift to the southwest, ranging from 5 to 10 miles per hour. Tomorrow night, the chance of showers continues before midnight with lows around 56. Thursday and Friday, enjoy mostly sunny conditions with highs near 76.

Jordan Davis on Bucky Country. Hey, there are a lot of farmers markets that also happen during the week. It's not just always on Saturday. So if you missed Watertown, Watertown actually happens every Tuesday starting at 7 a.m. till noon. And then Lake Mills is tomorrow, every Wednesday, Lake Mills Farmers Market in the later afternoon, early evening from 2 till 6. 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

Morgan Wallen on Bucky Country, and a lot of fun sending you to Chasing You, the Morgan Wallen Experience, coming to the Jefferson County Fair July 11th. Yesterday, we did a big ticket giveaway. 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Justin Moore, time's ticking on Bucky Country. I'll give you a health update on Justin Moore in about 10 minutes.

Jason Aldean on Bucky Country. Some music from Justin Moore a few minutes ago, and he stepped away from touring for his health. But he kind of gave a timeline in his public statement saying he hopes to get back at it towards the end of the summer. So while he was out on the road with Riley Green, in the meantime, country legend Clint Beck has stepped in for the portion of Justin Moore's shows from that. And that's what's great. Health is number one. Of course, all of us are assuming maybe it has something to do with drinking and he's stepping away to focus on getting healthy that way. But you should never assume. Undisclosed health concerns. So, of course, we wish Justin Moore all the best. Good for you, Justin. John Party, Dirt on My Boots. It's Bucky Country, 95.9 Janesville and 99.5 Madison.

0: Locash hometown home on Bucky Country. Well, we had a birthday party this past weekend at the beach, and I even was warned about swimmer's itch. Got home, totally forgot to get my kids in the showers right away. So one of my three kids did end up getting swimmer's itch. Thank goodness it looks worse than it actually feels. She's not itchy anymore. It usually goes away within a week. But yeah, this is the time of year. If you're jumping in the beaches, when you get home, get right in that shower and scrub, scrub, scrub. Don't want any of those little parasites getting in. And then if you do get swimmer's itch, what helped my youngest daughter out, we gave her a bath soaking in Epsom salt, and that seemed to help her out from the itching. Less than a minute away from an update with our weather forecast. Some nice beach weather for you. Kenny Chesney, Morgan Wallen, and Chris Young Music on Bucky Country.
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1: Tonight, expect occasional showers and possible thunderstorms with lows around 58. Gentle southeast winds will be present. Tomorrow, anticipate more showers and thunderstorms before 3 p.m., with temperatures peaking near 76. Winds will shift to the southwest, ranging from 5 to 10 miles per hour. Tomorrow night, the chance of showers continues before midnight, with lows around 56. Thursday and Friday, enjoy mostly sunny conditions with highs near 76.
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Chris Young had a scary moment over the weekend flying to see his dad for Father's Day, and the brakes malfunctioned on the flight. So he went on social media and thanked the amazing pilots and the team that got him to safety. Wow, that's scary. The stat is that it's still more hazardous to drive on a road than to fly in the sky. But still, what a scary moment for Chris Young. Okay, before I head out, it's Steph's smile of the day. I know it's an emotional day with Giannis and Bobby Portis leaving the Bucks to go to the Miami Heat. So let's remember the good times. I love hearing your memories with either Giannis and or Bobby. Keep them coming. We have that story going over on our Facebook page. I'm loving your comments and photos at Bucky Country on Facebook. Enjoy the rest of your night with Ritter. 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

0: Oh, Tuesday. It's like the random middle child of weekdays, right? Because we get excited. Wednesday, halfway. Thursday, tomorrow's right. Tuesday is just that day that's like, meh. By the way, it's Ritter. What's up?
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moving on. Bucky Country, 95.9 Janesville, and 99.5 Madison. Even when you're in the city, we'll put you in a country state of mind.

0: Zones on it. Yo, what's up? It's Ritter. So Zach Top says that we should expect a couple new songs by the end of summer from him. In fact, he's got a full album planned for next spring, but going to drop a couple of those songs coming up first. And he even hinted at a Red Clay Strays collab.
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5: Tonight, expect occasional showers and possible thunderstorms with lows around 58. Gentle southeast winds will be present. Tomorrow, anticipate more showers and thunderstorms before 3 p.m. with temperatures peaking near 76. Winds will shift to the southwest, ranging from 5 to 10 miles per hour. Tomorrow night, the chance of showers continues before midnight with lows around 56. Thursday and Friday, enjoy mostly sunny conditions with highs near 76.

Well, that's it. I'm obese. I'm willing to bet you're probably obese too. It's Ritter. I don't mean a bad way. It's just apparently they've changed things around, reclassified what is obese. Yeah, it's nothing you did per se. We're gonna talk about it coming up.